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This is Jack Cradiville. What a day for all-you-can-eat oysters. The second annual Oyster Fest at Chevy Chase Lake. Oh, those are my favorites. Here's Leanne Rimes, How Do I Live?

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How about tickets? Ed Sheeran, Lincoln Financial Field in September. 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Friday's question. 93% of people can identify this smell in just 1 second. It's peanut butter. Out of all the smells in our house, that would not have been the first one that I thought of. Here's Philip Bailey and Phil Collins, Easy Lover.

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Lots of sunshine. Might even warm up Friday and the weekend. 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
0: Ed Sheeran in Philly. Tickets up for grabs with your nearly impossible question. 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

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Next year, we'll remember we moved Memorial Day a week later, right? Gorgeous weekend and a great week as well. We're looking at 80 tomorrow. Bonnie Raitt, something to talk about.

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Be listening for those keywords tomorrow morning. Here's Mariah.

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Jack Cradiville, how bands select their names. Bunch of guys sitting around going, no, that's Mr. So-and-so. Oh, yeah, I'm Mr. So-and-so. And finally says, no, that's Mr. Ah, we've got a new name. And a big song, Broken Wings.

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This Jack Cradiville. How do most of us plan to spend summer this year? It's coming up. En Vogue.

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Did mom disapprove of your friends? Chances are this happened. Details coming up. Here's Shania Twain.

0: 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Good morning, it's Teresa Lucas. 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

0: 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Is there something that you do that seems to annoy people?
1: So I'm like always in a happy mood.
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1: 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Why are you so happy? I'm like, why aren't you?
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Ooh, loving all these 80s songs that you guys are telling us to play tonight. Makes me feel like a teenager again. I mean, it was only like 10 years ago, right? Let's talk some 80s memories coming up next.

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Congratulations for getting your Hollywood Walk of Fame star. It's Miley Cyrus. We were good.

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Gotta give it to Pam and her husband Mike. They've been working from home, both of them, all this time. Normally, if they were going into work, Pam is Mike's boss. Pam, you're not his boss at home, too, are you? Uh-oh. It kind of sounds like maybe it's so.

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1: Hey, we have Jeannie on the phone. Jeannie's at home. You're working on your resume, huh?
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Hey, have you tried this yet? 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You can join the conversation. I want to know, who does the grilling at your house? We'll talk about it coming up.

0: 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At Teresa Lucas 3 on X. I want to thank Ruth for the follow. 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
1: I'm going under in this time. I fear there's no one to save me. 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

0: 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We have Stacy on the phone. You wanted to hear Irene Cara, Flashdance. How come?
1: Guilty pleasure song. Nobody's allowed to talk to me, look at me, anything when that song is on.
0: Okay, everyone, you heard her. Stacy wants to be left alone so she can enjoy the song.

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Did you happen to see the video of the little 8-year-old girl tossing a paper airplane over the fence to her neighbor? He was playing guitar. She asked if he'd play a Taylor Swift song, and when he did, she sang along from her window. It was so cute. Well, Taylor Swift saw that video, sent both the little girl and her neighbor new guitars with a note: "You brought the biggest smile to my face." How awesome is that?

0: Did you do it? Did you do it? Toby and Chili in the morning. It's 97.1 Wash FM. Talking about, did you find some joy by the pool there, Chili Amar?
1: You know I did.
0: You're right. Woo-woo. Absolutely.
1: And I love how you said by the pool, not in the pool, because I dipped my feet.
0: Yeah, no. I mean, look.
1: The water is not ready for me.
0: No.
1: My son, on the other hand, well, he shivered his way through whatever. But
0: that's how it was in my neighborhood. Kids were jumping right in, but all the grown folk was laying out by the pool trying to get their base tan laid down.
1: Yeah.
0: I guess, you know, that's what you do first. You go get your base tan, then you go to a tanning bed. At least watching.
1: That is not a good PSA. Y'all need to protect yourselves. I've got a story to share with you perhaps tomorrow about my husband.
0: Right.
1: And said son worshiping. But just have to be very careful.
0: Yes. Very true.
1: Yeah.
0: So remember, the sun is a better tanning solution than, say, any other tanning solution or source.
1: And sunscreen is also a good solution.
0: Well, yes, you're supposed to spray that. That helps bring forth the tan naturally. But, yeah, I feel you, man. I wanted to jump into the pool so bad, but I know from growing up in Texas and having a pool that if the weather is cooperating, it's going to take a good 3 to 5 days for the pool water to catch up. Unless you have like a heater for it. And you know what? No heater for it. But anyway, I'm feeling good this weekend because it was the weekend. Mm-hmm. I'm feeling great because I had the chance to just relax, unwind, and actually clean the new hardwood flooring, vinyl, laminate, whatever they call it.
1: Yeah.
0: Yeah, for the first time. And then I realized, what am I going to do with this vacuum now? Oh, that's right. I still have carpet in my bedroom in Kyler.
1: Yes.
0: That's right. Little wins. Anyway, why are you feeling good this morning? 866-927-4361 is the number. Give us a call. 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In the meantime, we got top stories at the top of the hour on the way because the news is contagious and you need to know this morning. Chili, what's going on?
1: If you're single and you don't have a pet, it may be time to get one. I'll tell you why pets can be a major advantage in the dating world coming up in just a few minutes.
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0: You ever have something just show up at your place and you have no idea where it came from? That is my life over the last few days. Mm-hmm. Toby and Chili in the morning. It's 97.1 Wash FM. Chili, I got something that I've had an eye on for a while.
1: Okay.
0: I just don't remember buying it. It's a clock that I saw online. It's designed.

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1: The planned Great American State Fair on the National Mall may turn into a political rally. We've got the latest on that story and others on the way. 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
1: Top stories, top of the hour.
2: Iran's chief negotiator says no agreement with the U.S. will be reached unless Tehran's rights are guaranteed in any deal. The comments come as negotiations continue following reports of a revised proposal from the president. Meanwhile, the president says he'll host a political rally to celebrate America's 250th anniversary. He announced the move over the weekend after several artists pulled out of the upcoming Great American State Fair on the National Mall this summer. A boating trip turned tragic Friday night in southwest D.C. Police say 50-year-old Ricardo Munn from Bowie fell into the water while he was trying to secure a boat to a floating dock at James Creek Marina. He was pulled from the water and rushed to the hospital in critical condition, but later died. Montgomery County police are investigating a string of vehicle break-ins across Silver Spring, including several incidents at county parking garages. Authorities believe multiple groups may be involved, and officers have already made some arrests using security camera footage as the investigation continues. Free meals for kids are returning to Nationals Park this summer. Children 12 and under can receive a free meal. This includes a hot dog, chips, and water at every Nationals home game through September 2nd. And Southwest Airlines is loosening part of its customer of size policy once again, allowing gate agents to provide a free adjacent seat when one is available instead of requiring passengers to purchase a second ticket in advance. Advocates have welcomed the change. And finally, the forecast, partly cloudy skies, another great day, highs around 80, right now 61 in Brandywine.
3: That's the news with Toby and Tilly in the morning. You get top stories at the top of the hour. And next, we want to get into a conversation with you about a woman who is all entitled on a plane. Have you ever witnessed entitlement run wild, albeit on a plane, a grocery store, maybe at Tyson's, wherever? Let's talk, shall we? But right now, call 866-927-4361. Take these tickets. Jason Derulo at the Fillmore in June the 21st. Wait a minute. It is June. Where did May go? Unbelievable. Anyway, if you want to go, call now. Tickets yours, caller 10, 866-927-4361.
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0: You entitled people. It's 97.1 Wash FM. Who raised you? We're Toby and Chili in the morning, and we're talking about it because there's a woman who was on a flight that apparently decided she was entitled.
1: Yeah, she was kind of pushing her way to the front, and one of the other passengers literally said, "Your mother didn't raise you right."
0: Called it out, and the truth sometimes hurts.
1: And we've thought that before, so we wanted to know, when was the last time you witnessed something that made you literally think, "Who raised you?"
0: And 866-927-4361 is our number. And if you're signed in listening this morning on your iHeart app, feel free to fire away. Leave us a voice message. It'll come right to us here in the studio if you use that talkback microphone. Tyler in North Potomac, what did you encounter? Tell us about this entitled behavior. When was it?
2: Black Friday.
1: So what happened on that Black Friday?
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0: 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Maybe you've heard of Ed Sheeran.
1: He's going to be at Lincoln Financial Field in September, and you can be there. If you get our nearly impossible question correct, we play right around.

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1: Iran says it will reject any U.S. deal that does not fully protect its interests. We've got the latest on that story and others on the way with Toby and Chili in the morning on 97.1 WASH-FM.

0: in the community, where rising costs and limited grocery access have really made weekly shopping tough for a lot of households. Families are selected for the program, and they are allowed to stock up for the week and leave with bags full of essentials with no questions asked.
1: Wow. Fairmount Heights. This is quite the resource, especially given everything with the prices of groceries and stuff. This is a place that treats grocery shopping like it should be normal, even if people need a little bit of help. And it's an idea that I think I can speak for both of us, Chili, when I say I hope that this spreads, because people really need the help right now. Mm-hmm. What a story from Fairmount Heights, Prince George's County. Way to lead. Montgomery County, Northern Virginia, looking at you. Toby and Chili in the Morning. That story we think might just make your Monday. If it did, share it with somebody who needs to read it. You can find it on the Toby and Chili page at washfm.com. Stay right there. The news is on the way. Chili, what are you working on with top stories at the top of the hour?
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1: The Great American State Fair on the National Mall may turn into a political rally. We've got the latest on that story and others on the way. With Toby and Chili in the Morning on 97.1 WASH-FM.

0: Trees are in bloom. Things are changing. People who have allergies are experiencing this hay fever. Toby and Chili in the morning. It is 97.1 Wash FM, encouraging you to talk to your doctor about an allergist if you're experiencing some of this stuff.
1: Do you know about 80% of people avoid driving when they're having severe allergies? Because it's dangerous when you're sneezing behind the wheel.
0: Oh, we've all been there. And not only does the spray get all over the windshield, you could physically lose control if you sneeze hard enough, you know?
1: Well, thankfully, my sneeze-related injury was not while I was driving.
0: What happened?
1: It was only once, so don't make fun of me. But I don't know how it happened. As I sneezed, I threw my lower back out. Like, it was one of those intense built up sneezes, and it was only bad for like 3 days, and it's not like a lingering pain, but yeah.
0: I don't know that I've ever done that, but now that I've said that, I probably just jinxed myself, so thank you, Chili. The only thing I do is do obnoxious sneezing, you know? Like, I'm that guy who takes a sneeze and makes it completely overdramatic just to see what other people do. Toby and Chili in the morning, it's 97.1 Wash FM. 866-927-4361 is the number, and TalkBack's wide open, too, if you're signed in. Listening on your iHeart app, did you hurt yourself while you were sneezing? Oh, really? What happened? Say good morning to Amanda, who's got a story for us in Urbana before she gets on 270 southbound. What's going on? What happened?
2: I was probably about 9, and my mom and dad's best friends, their daughter was like 7, and we were in my bathroom, and I was standing behind her braiding her hair. She sneezed so hard, then she was short, that she hit her face on the counter. When she hit her face, she snapped back and then hit my face, and she ended up with a broken nose, and my nose was bleeding. We both come running out of the bathroom, and our parents thought we were fighting.
1: That sounds excruciating.
2: We both had blood all down our face, and she actually broke her nose from hitting it on the counter, though.
0: Well, you know what they say about pain and beauty.
1: God.
0: Can't have one without the other. Oh. Sorry about your luck, Amanda. Lauren's checking in from Ashburn. So what you got?
3: I was walking out of my kid's school, and there was a curb, and you step down and everything. Well, I knew that that curb was there. Well, I sneezed, and I missed it.
1: Oh, no. What was the damage?
3: I fell face first onto the pavement. I ended up breaking my ankle because I missed the curb, because I sneezed, because my allergies are always terrible.
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0: letting us be a part of your Monday morning as you get a new week started here in the nation's capital. We're Toby and Chili in the morning. 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
0: John Cage says, begin anywhere. Two simple words. Begin anywhere. Starting it perfect, right? It beats standing still perfectly. So what do you choose today? To get started, even though it might not be perfect? Or do you want to just stand there? That's what I thought. It's 97.1 Wash FM. Have a great day. 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

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Good

0: 97.1 Wash FM. What a beautiful weekend we just had. Hope you got to enjoy some of the things we couldn't do Memorial Day weekend because of the weather. Today becoming mostly cloudy, but staying dry, and it'll be warm around 80. Right now, 67 in Gaithersburg, Woodbridge, checking in with 70.
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1: That's the song on Wash FM we sung in May. Can you believe it's already June now? Before we know it, 2026 is going to be halfway over. Hope it's been an awesome year for you so far. Hope it stays that way.

Okay, here's the deal. It's very important. Our 250K USA giveaway is here. And in just about an hour from now, at 11:10, you can grab your share of that money. 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Thank you so much for listening.

97.1 West FM. Finally, some relief from the pain at the pump. Gas down 18 cents in the last week. I actually just saw some for $3.99 a gallon. Yes, we'll take

Well, since we're playing some Michael Jackson right now, how about a look at the movies we went to see over the weekend? The Michael biopic still doing very well. Tell you more in three songs here on 97.1 Wash FM.

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97.1 Rush FM, sending out lots of good mojo to Hyattsville's Francis Tiafo. He plays today round four of the French Open at 12:20 our time. Meanwhile, look who's coming back to the sport after a four-year absence, Serena Williams. She'll compete next week in London.

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While you're enjoying your lunch break, we'll be playing the great variety for you here on WASH. Alex Warren, Miley Cyrus, and Lady Gaga coming up. Now it's Olivia Dean.

Miley on Lush FM. She's come to DC Pride Month before. 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

Birthday Girl, Alanis Morissette on Wash FM. 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

All righty, Sabrina Conti's here next on Wash FM, and she's got lots of free money to slide your way. I hope you have a great rest of this first day of June. Please take good care.

lovely weekend it was. Were you outside in the garden? Were you super productive? Myself included, which means this morning and this afternoon, I am dragging a bare minimum Monday. Don't tell the boss. 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

Nostalgia in the mix for the workday. Sabrina, did I hear a keyword for me to win money? Yes, you did. As a matter of fact, your share of $250,000, as a matter of fact. How much money can be yours? I'm going to repeat that keyword. How to play. Coming up next, Marry You. It's Bruno Mars on Wash FM.

0: 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We're Toby and Chili in the morning. 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

meteorologist because my parents wouldn't let me go to meteorology school in Hawaii, but I'm not bitter about it all these 25 years later. Sabrina Conti here on 97.1 Wash FM. But June 1st means it's the beginning of meteorological summer. Yeah, the next 3 months, vacation time. I actually sat on the back deck today, soaking up the vitamin D and looking at the calendar at all the fun vacations I have.

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weekday morning, Toby and Shelley in the morning start the day with an inspirational quote. 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Starts the day on a positive note. Just

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If the month of June was your friend, what to expect from this month? Coming up next on 97.1 Wash FM. Keep that variety going for your workday with Katy Perry.

You know what, though? I still have 2 weeks of having to make school lunches this morning. I was like, there's a Lunchable, an Eleanor-appropriate Lunchable, a charcuterie board, essentially, that I bought from Costco in the refrigerator. I'm not getting up to make a lunch. 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

It seems that in my early 40s, I am turning into Tony Soprano. Not in the mob boss kind of way, no. In another way that apparently we are very similar. I noticed it this weekend. That's coming up next.

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